0: You're watching me rebel, believing stories only hearts can tell. 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When do I call my feelings on their
1: Per Syklam.

It's your love I'm lost in. Your love I'm lost in. Your love I'm lost in. And I'm tired of being so exhausted. Your love I'm lost in.

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